0: 538 Greatest Hits.
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2: Yo, man.
3: Yo.
2: Open up, man.
3: Yo, what do you want, man?
2: My girl just caught me.
3: You made her catch you?
2: I don't know how I let this happen.
3: The who?
2: The girl next door, you know? I don't know what to do.
3: Say what?

0: Greatest hits.
1: 538 Greatest hits.
2: Get on the floor. Put your hands up. Put your hands up.

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1: 538.